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2: From the Provincial News Desk, I'm Judy Peters. The frequency of emergency room disruption reporting is being increased. With more, here's reporter Cameron Kosh.
3: The Saskatchewan Health Authority will begin posting updates on temporary ER disruptions twice a day starting May 19th. Right now, updates go out once daily at 4 p.m., but the province says moving to a 9 a.m. and 4 p.m. schedule will give patients and families more timely information. The reporting system was introduced last November and lists all disruptions, regardless of how long they last, along with facility-specific details online. I'm Cameron Kosh.
2: Students who put their skills on display recently were recognized at an Estevan Council meeting. Teacher Joyce Mack explains the tests they went through as part of the Saskatchewan Skills Competition.
4: In their prospective trade areas, the tests basically are unknown to them. You can't really train specifically. It's like somebody coming into the automotive shop, they're bringing their vehicle in, there's some kind of technical problem, and you're listening to that client say what's wrong and you're trying to problem solve.
2: Max says the gold medalists will go to nationals at the end of May. Improvements to weather forecasting are coming as Environment and Climate Change Canada is rolling out a new hybrid model approach. Using both AI and meteorologists, research scientist Jean-Francois Caron says it's earned some praise already.
5: It's been running in real time for the last year, so to allow a proper verification, validation of the approach. So forecasters had the chance to look at the previous model who had no AI component. They could use also at the pure AI forecast, and also they had access to what we proposed, the hybrid approach. So they could compare the three. Our forecasters said that the hybrid approach is way better.
2: The public will see forecasts from the new hybrid model sent out sometime in mid-May. Saskatchewan's baby name rankings for 2025 are out, and there are some familiar names right at the top. With more, here's reporter TJ England.
6: New numbers from the eHealth Saskatchewan show Noah and Olivia once again lead the list for boys and girls based on more than 13,000 births registered last year. Noah holds the top boys spot, followed by Jack, while Muhammad jumps into tie for third with Oliver and William. On the girls' side, Olivia is back at number one, taking the top spot from Sophia, while Lainey makes a big move, climbing from 20th last year into a tie for second with Nora. I'm TJ England.
2: And that's a look at your provincial news for this Sunday, May 3rd.
1: Discover Humboldt weather.
2: Mainly cloudy tonight, some showers and flurries, windy with a low of minus 2. The wind chill around minus 9. Tomorrow, mainly cloudy and windy with a high of plus 4. On Tuesday, we'll have a mix of sun and cloud, a high of 6 degrees. And then for Wednesday, sunshine with a high of 9. Current weather conditions can be found anytime on your Discover Humboldt app. I'm Judy Peters.
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1: Mainly cloudy tonight, some showers and flurries, windy with a low of -2. The wind chill around -9. Tomorrow, mainly cloudy and windy with a high of +4. On Tuesday, we'll have a mix of sun and cloud, a high of 6 degrees. And then for Wednesday, sunshine with a high of 9. Current weather conditions can be found anytime on your Discover Humboldt app. I'm Judy Peters.
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7: Mainly cloudy tonight. Some showers and flurries. Windy with a low of -2. The wind chill around -9. Tomorrow, mainly cloudy and windy with a high of +4. On Tuesday, we'll have a mix of sun and cloud, a high of 6 degrees. And then for Wednesday, sunshine with a high of 9. Current weather conditions can be found anytime on your Discover Humboldt app. I'm Judy Peters.
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8: Mainly cloudy tonight, some showers and flurries, windy with a low of -2. The wind chill around -9. Tomorrow, mainly cloudy and windy with a high of +4. On Tuesday, we'll have a mix of sun and cloud, a high of 6 degrees. And then for Wednesday, sunshine with a high of 9. Current weather conditions can be found anytime on your Discover Humboldt app. I'm Judy Peters.
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0: Discover Humboldt weather.
6: Mainly cloudy tonight. Some showers and flurries. Windy with a low of minus 2. A wind chill around minus 9. Tomorrow, mainly cloudy and windy with a high of plus 4. On Tuesday, we'll have a mix of sun and cloud, a high of 6 degrees. And then for Wednesday, sunshine with a high of 9. Current weather conditions can be found anytime on your Discover Humboldt app. I'm Judy Peters.
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5: Mainly cloudy tonight, some showers and flurries, windy with a low of -2, a wind chill around -9. Tomorrow, mainly cloudy and windy with a high of +4. On Tuesday, we'll have a mix of sun and cloud, a high of 6 degrees, and then for Wednesday, sunshine with a high of 9. Current weather conditions can be found anytime on your Discover Humboldt app. I'm Judy Peters.
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2: Discover Humboldt weather.
7: Mainly cloudy tonight. Some showers and flurries. Windy with a low of -2. The wind chill around -9. Tomorrow, mainly cloudy and windy with a high of +4. On Tuesday, we'll have a mix of sun and cloud, a high of 6 degrees. And then for Wednesday, sunshine with a high of 9. Current weather conditions can be found anytime on your Discover Humboldt app. I'm Judy Peters.
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3: Mainly cloudy tonight, some showers and flurries, windy with a low of -2, the wind chill around -9. Tomorrow, mainly cloudy and windy with a high of +4. On Tuesday, we'll have a mix of sun and cloud, a high of 6 degrees, and then for Wednesday, sunshine with a high of 9. Current weather conditions can be found anytime on your Discover Humboldt app. I'm Judy Peters.
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1: Discover Humboldt weather.
5: Mainly cloudy tonight, some showers and flurries, windy with a low of -2, the wind chill around -9. Tomorrow, mainly cloudy and windy with a high of +4. On Tuesday, we'll have a mix of sun and cloud, a high of 6 degrees. And then for Wednesday, sunshine with a high of 9. Current weather conditions can be found anytime on your Discover Humboldt app. I'm Judy Peters.
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2: Mainly cloudy tonight, some showers and flurries, windy with a low of -2. The wind chill around -9. Tomorrow, mainly cloudy and windy with a high of +4. On Tuesday, we'll have a mix of sun and cloud, a high of 6 degrees. And then for Wednesday, sunshine with a high of 9. Current weather conditions can be found anytime on your Discover Humboldt app. I'm Judy Peters.
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6: Mainly cloudy tonight. Some showers and flurries, windy with a low of minus 2, the wind chill around minus 9. Tomorrow mainly cloudy and windy with a high of plus 4. On Tuesday, we'll have a mix of sun and cloud, a high of 6 degrees, and then for Wednesday, sunshine with a high of 9. Current weather conditions can be found anytime on your Discover Humboldt app. I'm Judy Peters.
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7: Mainly cloudy tonight, some showers and flurries, windy with a low of -2, a wind chill around -9. Tomorrow, mainly cloudy and windy with a high of +4. On Tuesday, we'll have a mix of sun and cloud, a high of 6 degrees, and then for Wednesday, sunshine with a high of 9. Current weather conditions can be found anytime on your Discover Humboldt app. I'm Judy Peters.
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0: Discover Humboldt weather.
2: Mainly cloudy tonight. Some showers and flurries. Windy with a low of -2. The wind chill around -9. Tomorrow, mainly cloudy and windy with a high of +4. On Tuesday, we'll have a mix of sun and cloud, a high of 6 degrees. And then for Wednesday, sunshine with a high of 9. Current weather conditions can be found anytime on your Discover Humboldt app. I'm Judy Peters.
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0: 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Humboldt Community Safety Officers. 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
1: As temperatures rise, the City of Humboldt CSO program is reminding residents to prepare for the spring melt. 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

0: 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Seriously, without moms, none of us would even be here. 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

0: 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What's up, guys? It's us, the Jonas Brothers.
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2: 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Spring runoff is causing widespread disruptions across east central Saskatchewan as warmer temperatures rapidly melt the remaining snowpack. The RM of Lake Lenora has declared a local state of emergency after multiple road closures, including Grid Road 777 between Lake Lenora and Spalding. Officials say high water levels are also eroding part of Highway 5 near the junction with Highway 368 just east of Munster. A reduced speed zone is in place. However, as of this morning, the highway remains open. The Railway Avenue exit on Munster's east side is also closed due to flooding. Authorities urge travelers to use caution and stay updated on changing road conditions. A new technical training center is coming to Humboldt, backed by millions in provincial and industry funding. The government of Saskatchewan is investing nearly $4 million, with BHP contributing another $1.9 million to expand Carlton Trail College's campus. Advanced Education Minister Ken Cheveldayoff says the project highlights the importance of partnerships in meeting labor demands and supporting economic growth.
3: Today we are witnessing firsthand what can be achieved when industry, post-secondary institutions, and governments collaborate. I am proud to announce that we are standing at the future site of the BHP Technical Training Center. Please unveil the sign.
2: The facility will convert a former retail space into a modern training hub focused on hands-on learning for careers in mining, manufacturing, agriculture, and healthcare. Construction is set to begin this summer, with the center expected to open in 2027. Classic cars, family fun, and a celebration of spring are all on tap in Humboldt later this month. The Humboldt and District Vintage Club is hosting its annual Show and Shine on Sunday, May 31st from 11 to 3. Organizer Les Hilger says visitors can expect vehicles from across the region, with cars, trucks, and motorbikes all on display.
4: We have a brand new engine in our children's steam-powered tractor. We'll be towing everybody around. Our famous elephant ears again. We have our 50-50 draw. We'll be announced that day for our barbecue giveaway.
2: Admission is free, and organizers say it's shaping up to be a fun day for all ages. A Humboldt man is celebrating a big lottery win, and the moment he found out came with chills. Eric Pitts says he got goosebumps when he'd realized he'd won big on the extra after checking his ticket at a local store. The cashier scanned it and said, "Holy, she was more excited than me," Pitts laughed. The winning Lotto 649 extra ticket was purchased at Thrifty Mart in Humboldt. Pitts says he plans to use the money for home renovations and a family vacation, adding after a long winter, the kids are ready to get away. When you see local news happening, tell us. Click on Submit News at discoverhumboldt.com or the Discover Humboldt app.
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2: The Montreal Canadiens are moving on to the second round of the NHL playoffs after stealing Game 7 on the road. Alex Newhook scored the go-ahead goal at 11:07 in the third period, and Jakub Dobish made 28 saves as the Canadiens beat the Tampa Bay Lightning 2-1, prevailing 4-3 in the hard-fought first-round series on Sunday night. The Canadiens, who only registered 9 shots, set a playoffs record for the lowest shots on goal in a win. They'll now face the Buffalo Sabres in the second round. Cale Makar scored twice in the third period after returning from an earlier injury, and the Colorado Avalanche overcame blowing a 3-goal lead to beat the Minnesota Wild 9-6 on Sunday night in Game 1 of their second-round playoff series. This was the 10th playoff game ever with at least 15 combined goals and just a second since 1994. There were 5 goals scored in each period. Logan Stankoven scored twice to continue his postseason tear as the Carolina Hurricanes smothered the Philadelphia Flyers in a 3-0 victory on Saturday night to open the second round series. The Toronto Raptors fell to the Cleveland Cavaliers 114-102 in Game 7 of their first-round series, eliminating them from the playoffs. Andrew Morris pitched 3 2/3 scoreless innings in relief of starter Joe Ryan, who exited with elbow soreness, and the Minnesota Twins held on to beat the Toronto Blue Jays 4-3 on Sunday to split a four-game series. And it was bronze medals all around for Canada in Geneva, Switzerland, at the Senior Men's and Women's and Mixed Doubles Worlds. Munster native Bruce Cordy and his Saskatoon squad notched a 7-4 win over Switzerland in their bronze medal contest. The Sherry Madaw foursome knocked off the U.S. 8-1 for their medals. And the Gimbley Manitoba duo of Colton and Kadriana Lott finished strong in their bronze medal final, topping Italy 11-3.
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2: After a glorious weekend, a couple of cooler days to start the week. Mainly cloudy today, 30% chance of showers this morning. Wind northwest 40, gusting to 60 and a high of plus 4. Partly cloudy tonight with winds northwest 30, gusting to 50, becoming light in the evening, low of minus 4. Tuesday, mainly cloudy, wind northwest 20 in the morning, high of plus 3. On Wednesday, sunny skies, a high of plus 7. Thursday, sunny with a high of 10. And Friday, sunny with a high up to 14. In Humboldt, it's currently 0. 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

0: Olivia Rodrigo and Drop Dead. Good morning. Sarah Miller here with you on 107.5 Bolt FM. It is 6:09 and we're looking for some wind today. It's going to be a windy one and a high of +4. That wind gusting up to 60 kilometers an hour. And well, with all of that, hopefully it'll dry up some of the water, but there are lots of areas that are experiencing flooding or water on the roads. Check out that highway hotline and check with your local RMs to see where this is affecting you. We'll talk about that coming up in the show, as well as some events taking place this week, including Mother's Day. That's coming up just around the corner, and we'll have some prizes for you that you can win for mom. And there's lots of concerts and teas planned as well. We'll talk about those, as well as some other great ways that you can win right here on Bolt FM. So keep it here.
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7: 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Slight chance of showers this morning with a high of 4 today. Partly cloudy tonight with winds northwest 30, gusting to 50, then becoming light, low of -4. Tuesday, mainly cloudy with winds northwest 20 in the morning, high of +3. Wednesday, sunny and +7. On Thursday, sunny with a high of 10, and Friday, sunny with a high of 14.
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Dua Lipa with Houdini, Rise and Shine. 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We're currently sitting at 0 degrees, looking for a high of around +4 today. Mainly cloudy, a chance we could see some showers this morning and some gusting winds as well. Checking out that full 5-day forecast, it looks like the temperatures are going to cool off just a little bit before they warm up again. But that'll be a nice break for all that snow melt. If you're heading out on the roads, make sure you check that highway hotline. There are some roads that are closed with detours due to water. So check that out and be safe out there. We got some more music here for you. It's Panic at the Disco. It's High Hopes. Keep it right here on Bolt FM.

0: Panic at the Disco with High Hopes. Good morning from 107.5 Bolts FM. I'm Sarah Miller. I'm glad you're listening this morning. There's some cool events coming up this week, including one all about This Land Is In Use. You can go and check this out starting tomorrow, and Jennifer Fitzpatrick joins us to tell us more about this great event.
1: Did you know that it takes 10 years for 1 centimeter of peat to form in northern Saskatchewan muskeg? Artist Vanessa Higgin has created stunning beadworks and paintings that bring awareness to the richness of this unique landscape, as well as the need for its preservation. The exhibit is called This Land Is In Use. It opens on display on May 5th until June 23rd. It's free and everyone is welcome.
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1: 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Spring runoff is causing widespread disruptions across east central Saskatchewan as warmer temperatures rapidly melt the remaining snowpack. The RM of Lake Lenora has declared a local state temperatures rapidly melt the remaining snowpack. The RM of Lake Lenora has declared a local state of emergency after multiple road closures, including Grid Road 777 between Lake Lenora and Spalding. Officials say high water levels are also eroding part of Highway 5 near the junction with Highway 368 just east of Munster. A reduced speed zone is in place. However, as of this morning, the highway remains open. The Railway Avenue exit on Munster's east side is also closed due to flooding. Authorities urge travelers to use caution and stay updated on changing road conditions. A new technical training center is coming to Humboldt, backed by millions in provincial and industry funding. The government of Saskatchewan is investing nearly $4 million, with BHP contributing another $1.9 million to expand Carlton Trail College's campus. Advanced Education Minister Ken Sheveldayoff says the project highlights the importance of partnerships in meeting labor demands and supporting economic growth.
2: Today we are witnessing firsthand what can be achieved when industry, post-secondary institutions, and governments collaborate. I am proud to announce that we are standing at the future site of the BHP Technical Training Center. Please unveil the sign.
1: The facility will convert a former retail space into a modern training hub focused on hands-on learning for careers in mining, manufacturing, agriculture, and healthcare. Construction is set to begin this summer, with the center expected to open in 2027. Classic cars, family fun, and a celebration of spring are all on tap in Humboldt later this month. The Humboldt and District Vintage Club is hosting its annual Show and Shine on Sunday, May 31st from 11 to 3. Organizer Les Hilger says visitors can expect vehicles from across the region, with cars, trucks, and motorbikes all on display.
3: We have a brand new engine in our children's steam-powered tractor. We'll be towing everybody around. Our famous elephant ears again. We have our 50-50 draw. We'll be announced that day for our barbecue giveaway.
1: Admission is free, and organizers say it's shaping up to be a fun day for all ages. A Humboldt man is celebrating a big lottery win, and the moment he found out came with chills. Eric Pitts says he got goosebumps when he'd realized he'd won big on the extra after checking his ticket at a local store. The cashier scanned it and said, "Holy, she was more excited than me," Pitts laughed. The winning Lotto 649 extra ticket was purchased at Thrifty Mart in Humboldt. Pitts says he plans to use the money for home renovations and a family vacation, adding, after a long winter, the kids are ready to get away. When you see local news happening, tell us. Click on

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0: The Montreal Canadiens are moving on to the second round of the NHL playoffs after stealing Game 7 on the road. Alex Newhook scored the go-ahead goal at 11:07 in the third period, and Jakub Dobish made 28 saves as the Canadiens beat the Tampa Bay Lightning 2-1, prevailing 4-3 in the hard-fought first-round series on Sunday night. The Canadiens, who only registered 9 shots, set a playoffs record for the lowest shots on goal in a win. They'll now face the Buffalo Sabres in the second round. Cale Makar scored twice in the third period after returning from an earlier injury, and the Colorado Avalanche overcame blowing a 3-goal lead to beat the Minnesota Wild 9-6 on Sunday night in Game 1 of their second-round playoff series. This was the 10th playoff game ever with at least 15 combined goals and just the second since 1994. There were 5 goals scored in each period. Logan Stankoven scored twice to continue his postseason tear as the Carolina Hurricanes smothered the Philadelphia Flyers in a 3-0 victory on Saturday night to open the second round series. The Toronto Raptors fell to the Cleveland Cavaliers 114-102 in Game 7 of their first-round series, eliminating them from the playoffs. Andrew Morris pitched 3 2/3 scoreless innings in relief of starter Joe Ryan, who exited with elbow soreness, and the Minnesota Twins held on to beat the Toronto Blue Jays 4-3 on Sunday to split a 4-game series. And it was bronze medals all around for Canada in Geneva, Switzerland, at the Senior Men's and Women's and Mixed Doubles Worlds. Munster native Bruce Cordy and his Saskatoon squad notched a 7-4 win over Switzerland in their bronze medal contest. The Sherry Madaw foursome knocked off the U.S. 8-1 for their medals. And the Gimbley Manitoba duo of Colton and Kadriana Lott finished strong in their bronze medal final, topping Italy 11-3.
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0: After a glorious weekend, a couple of cooler days to start the week. Mainly cloudy today, a 30% chance of showers this morning. Wind northwest 40, gusting to 60 and a high of plus 4. Partly cloudy tonight with winds northwest 30, gusting to 50, becoming light in the evening, low of minus 4. Tuesday, mainly cloudy, wind northwest 20 in the morning, high of plus 3. On Wednesday, sunny skies, a high of plus 7. Thursday, sunny with a high of 10. And Friday, sunny with a high up to 14. In Humboldt, it's currently 0. 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

Justin Bieber with Ghost. Good morning. I'm Sarah Miller. Thanks for joining me on 107.5 Bolts FM. I hope today treats you well. There's a trivia night coming up on Thursday. Do you have your team put together? We'll talk about that after this. It's Shawn Mendes and Something Big.

0: Shawn Mendes with Something Big. Good morning, Sarah Miller here with you on 107.5 Bolts FM. Thanks for starting your day with me. If you're a fan of trivia and you want a chance to maybe win some prizes, then you need to get your team together. There is a trivia night coming up on Thursday. Jennifer Fitzpatrick joins us to tell us how you can get involved.
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13: 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Slight chance of showers this morning with a high of 4 today. Partly cloudy tonight with winds northwest 30, gusting to 50, then becoming light, low of minus 4. Tuesday, mainly cloudy with winds northwest 20 in the morning, high of plus 3. Wednesday, sunny and plus 7. On Thursday, sunny with a high of 10, and Friday, sunny with a high of 14.
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1: Farm Credit Canada's latest economic analysis shows renting still makes sense, even with rising land values, noting it's a key strategy for prairie farms looking to grow. FCC says the cash flow advantage of renting versus buying has held steady in Manitoba and Saskatchewan, while improving slightly in Alberta. Lower interest rates have helped to offset some rising purchase costs, but renting still avoids the large upfront investment needed to buy land. And Rocky Mountain Equipment has opened its applications for the 2026 Right By You Ag Society Grant. Four agricultural societies in Alberta, Saskatchewan, and Manitoba will each receive $10,000 to support community projects from facilities and events to educational programs. For Golden West, I'm Glendale Allen Vossler.
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2: 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Leaders say a new training center in Humboldt will help prepare hundreds of workers for future jobs in Saskatchewan's growing economy. Carlton Trail President Amy Yeager calls the expansion a major investment in the region, improving access to hands-on trades and skill training. BHP's Mike Muscarda says that the company expects to hire more than 900 workers for its Jansen mine, making training facilities like this essential.
3: Today is such an important milestone for us in BHP, but I think also an important one for the province and for Humboldt. I'd also like to thank the Carlton Trail College. We're continuing to build on some fantastic work that we're doing, started with the Potash Academy and now through the Technical Training Centre.
2: The center will focus on real-world practical learning to better prepare students for the workforce. Officials say the project will benefit communities across East Central Saskatchewan for years to come. Flooding linked to spring runoff continues to impact highways and rural roads throughout East Central Saskatchewan. Water is covering sections of Highway 20, both north and south of Humboldt, with a stretch south of Burr already affected. Several grid roads in the RMs of St. Peter and Wolverine are also closed due to flooding and road damage. Meanwhile, Highway 5 east of Watson has reported flooding near Wimmer and Quill Lake, along with a nearby grid road connecting Highway 35 near Hendon. Drivers are encouraged to check the Saskatchewan Highway Hotline and local municipal updates before traveling, as conditions remain fluid and more localized flooding is expected. What started as a routine ticket check turned into a surreal win for Humboldt's Eric Pitts. After matching all six digits in the April 15th extra draw, Pitts says even his family didn't believe it at first. "I sent a picture to our group chat and they thought it was a late April Fool's joke," he said. Now, with the excitement settling in, Pitts is planning a summer getaway with the kids and tackling projects at home. He says the experience still feels unreal, but adds, "Someone has to win, and this time I'm glad it was me." Humboldt's Vintage Club Car Show is revving up for another year, promising more than just vintage vehicles. The Humboldt District Vintage Club event on May 31st will include family-friendly attractions like rides on their steam-powered tractor and access to the club's museum. Organizer Les Hilger says there will be raffles, a silent auction, and some surprises still in the works.
4: Yeah, the museum will be open as well, so you're welcome to go through our buildings. We got a lot of restored tractors, combines. We are putting up a new building this year. It's one of our projects coming up this spring. It's going to be a fun day.
2: After past weather challenges, organizers are hoping for sunshine this year. The free event runs from 11 a.m. to 3 p.m. and invites the public to enjoy a relaxed day of classics and community. 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
2: The Montreal Canadiens are moving on to the second round of the NHL playoffs after stealing Game 7 on the road. Alex Newhook scored the go-ahead goal at 11:07 in the third period, and Jakub Dobish made 28 saves as the Canadiens beat the Tampa Bay Lightning 2-1, prevailing 4-3 in the hard-fought first-round series on Sunday night. The Canadiens, who only registered 9 shots, set a playoffs record for the lowest shots on goal in a win. They'll now face the Buffalo Sabres in the second round. Cale Makar scored twice in the third period after returning from an earlier injury, and the Colorado Avalanche overcame blowing a 3-goal lead to beat the Minnesota Wild 9-6 on Sunday night in Game 1 of their second-round playoff series. This was the 10th playoff game ever with at least 15 combined goals and just the second since 1994. There were 5 goals scored in each period. Logan Stankoven scored twice to continue his postseason tear as the Carolina Hurricanes smothered the Philadelphia Flyers in a 3-0 victory on Saturday night to open the second round series. The Toronto Raptors fell to the Cleveland Cavaliers 114-102 in Game 7 of their first round series, eliminating them from the playoffs. Andrew Morris pitched 3 2/3 scoreless innings in relief of starter Joe Ryan, who exited with elbow soreness, and the Minnesota Twins held on to beat the Toronto Blue Jays 4-3 on Sunday to split a four-game series. And it was bronze medals all around for Canada in Geneva, Switzerland, at the Senior Men's and Women's and Mixed Doubles Worlds. Munster native Bruce Cordy and his Saskatoon squad notched a 7-4 win over Switzerland in their bronze medal contest. The Sherry Madaw foursome knocked off the U.S. 8-1 for their medals. And the Gimbley Manitoba duo of Colton and Kadriana Lott finished strong in their bronze medal final, topping Italy 11-3.
1: Discover Humboldt weather.
2: Expect mainly cloudy skies today with a 30% chance of rain showers. Wind northwest 40, gusting to 60 with a high of plus 4. Tonight, partly cloudy, wind northwest 30, gusting to 50, then becoming light in the evening, low of minus 4. On Tuesday, mainly cloudy, northwest winds 20 kilometers an hour in the morning, high of plus 3. Wednesday, sunny with a high of 7. Thursday, sunny and 10 for a high. And Friday, sunshine and a high of 14. In Humboldt and in Watrous, it's 0. 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

0: Good morning, Sarah Miller here with you on 107.5 Bolt FM. That was Lady Gaga with Runway. Mother's Day is just around the corner, and if you want to get a message in for Mom, now's the time.
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10: 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Slight chance of showers this morning with a high of 4 today. Partly cloudy tonight with winds northwest 30, gusting to 50, then becoming light, low of minus 4. Tuesday, mainly cloudy with winds northwest 20 in the morning, high of plus 3. Wednesday, sunny and plus 7. On Thursday, sunny with a high of 10, and Friday, sunny with a high of 14.
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0: John Legend and all of me. Good morning. Sarah Miller here with you on 107.5 Bolt FM. Looking for a high of +4 today and some wind out there gusting up to 60 kilometers an hour. It's going to be a little bit of a wet day too. We have a chance we could see some showers. Looking at the forecast moving forward though, we're going to get back into those double digit highs, but not until we hit about the weekend. So it's going to be a cool couple of days over the next couple here. There's a polka fest taking place this weekend at Danceland Friday and Saturday. Check it out online at discoverhumboldt.com in the community events section.
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1: Here's what's making local news at 107.5 Bolt FM and the Discover Humboldt app. I'm Maury Rubleski. Leaders say a new training center in Humboldt will help prepare hundreds of workers for future jobs in Saskatchewan's growing economy. Carlton Trail President Amy Yeager calls the expansion a major investment in the region, improving access to hands-on trades and skill training. BHP's Mike Muscarda says that the company expects to hire more than 900 workers for its Jansen mine, making training facilities like this essential.
2: Today is such an important milestone for us in BHP, but I think also an important one for the province and for Humboldt. I'd also like to thank the Carlton Trail College. We're continuing to build on some fantastic work that we're doing, started with the Potash Academy and now through the Technical Training Centre.
1: The center will focus on real-world practical learning to better prepare students for the workforce. Officials say the project will benefit communities across East Central Saskatchewan for years to come. Flooding linked to spring runoff continues to impact highways and rural roads throughout East Central Saskatchewan. Water is covering sections of Highway 20, both north and south of Humboldt, with a stretch south of Burr already affected. Several grid roads in the RMs of St. Peter and Wolverine are also closed due to flooding and road damage. Meanwhile, Highway 5 east of Watson has reported flooding near Wimmer and Quill Lake, along with a nearby grid road connecting Highway 35 near Hendon. Drivers are encouraged to check the Saskatchewan Highway Hotline and local municipal updates before traveling, as conditions remain fluid and more localized flooding is expected. What started as a routine ticket check turned into a surreal win for Humboldt's Eric Pitts. After matching all six digits in the April 15th extra draw, Pitts says even his family didn't believe it at first. I sent a picture to our group chat and they thought it was a late April Fool's joke, he said. Now, with the excitement settling in, Pitts is planning a summer getaway with the kids and tackling projects at home. He says the experience still feels unreal, but adds, someone has to win, and this time I'm glad it was me. Humboldt's Vintage Club Car Show is revving up for another year, promising more than just vintage vehicles. The Humboldt District Vintage Club event on May 31st will include family-friendly attractions like rides on their steam-powered tractor and access to the club's museum. Organizer Les Hilger says there will be raffles, a silent auction, and some surprises still in the works.
3: Yeah, the museum will be open as well, so you're welcome to go through our buildings. We've got a lot of restored tractors, combines. We are putting up a new building this year. It's one of our projects coming up this spring. It's going to be a fun day.
1: After past weather challenges, organizers are hoping for sunshine this year. The free event runs from 11 a.m. to 3 p.m. and invites the public to enjoy a relaxed day of classics and community. When you see local news happening, tell us. 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
1: The Montreal Canadiens are moving on to the second round of the NHL playoffs after stealing Game 7 on the road. Alex Newhook scored the go-ahead goal at 11:07 in the third period, and Jakub Dobyš made 28 saves as the Canadiens beat the Tampa Bay Lightning 2-1, prevailing 4-3 in the hard-fought first-round series on Sunday night. The Canadiens, who only registered 9 shots, set a playoffs record for the lowest shots on goal in a win. They'll now face the Buffalo Sabres in the second round. Cale Makar scored twice in the third period after returning from an earlier injury, and the Colorado Avalanche overcame blowing a 3-goal lead to beat the Minnesota Wild 9-6 on Sunday night in Game 1 of their second-round playoff series. This was the 10th playoff game ever with at least 15 combined goals and just the second since 1994. There were 5 goals scored in each period. Logan Stankoven scored twice to continue his postseason tear as the Carolina Hurricanes smothered the Philadelphia Flyers in a 3-0 victory on Saturday night to open the second round series. The Toronto Raptors fell to the Cleveland Cavaliers 114-102 in Game 7 of their first round series, eliminating them from the playoffs. Andrew Morris pitched 3 2/3 scoreless innings in relief of starter Joe Ryan, who exited with elbow soreness, and the Minnesota Twins held on to beat the Toronto Blue Jays 4-3 on Sunday to split a 4-game series. And it was bronze medals all around for Canada in Geneva, Switzerland, at the Senior Men's and Women's and Mixed Doubles Worlds. Munster native Bruce Cordy and his Saskatoon squad notched a 7-4 win over Switzerland in their bronze medal contest. The Sherry Madaw foursome knocked off the U.S. 8-1 for their medals, and the Gimbley Manitoba duo of Colton and Kadriana Lott finished strong in their bronze medal final, topping Italy 11-3.
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1: Expect mainly cloudy skies today with a 30% chance of rain showers, wind northwest 40, gusting to 60 with a high of +4. Tonight, partly cloudy, wind northwest 30, gusting to 50, then becoming light in the evening, low of -4. On Tuesday, mainly cloudy, northwest winds 20 kilometers an hour in the morning, high of +3. Wednesday, sunny with a high of 7. Thursday, sunny and 10 for a high. And Friday, sunshine and a high of 14. In Humboldt and in Watrous, it's 0. 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

0: 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I'm Sarah Miller. I hope you're enjoying your Monday. We're going to jump into our greeting zone.
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9: 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Slight chance of showers this morning with a high of 4 today. Partly cloudy tonight with winds northwest 30, gusting to 50, then becoming light, low of minus 4. Tuesday, mainly cloudy with winds northwest 20 in the morning, high of plus 3. Wednesday, sunny and plus 7. On Thursday, sunny with a high of 10, and Friday, sunny with a high of 14.
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I'm Sarah Miller. Thanks for taking the time to hang out with me this morning. Have you entered in for Pack Your Bags? 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

0: 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Good morning. 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
2: 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Spring runoff is causing widespread disruptions across east central Saskatchewan as warmer temperatures rapidly melt the remaining snowpack. The RM of Lake Lenoir has declared a local state of emergency after multiple road closures, including Grid Road 777 between Lake Lenoir and Spalding. Officials say high water levels are also eroding part of Highway 5 near the junction with Highway 368 just east of Munster. A reduced speed zone is in place. However, as of this morning, the highway remains open. The Railway Avenue exit on Munster's east side is also closed due to flooding. Authorities urge travelers to use caution and stay updated on changing road conditions. A new technical training center is coming to Humboldt, backed by millions in provincial and industry funding. The government of Saskatchewan is investing nearly $4 million, with BHP contributing another $1.9 million to expand Carleton Trail College's campus. Advanced Education Minister Ken Cheveldayoff says the project highlights the importance of partnerships in meeting labor demands and supporting economic growth.
3: Today we are witnessing firsthand what can be achieved when industry, post-secondary institutions, and governments collaborate. I am proud to announce that we are standing at the future site of the BHP Technical Training Center. Please unveil the
2: sign. The facility will convert a former retail space into a modern training hub focused on hands-on learning for careers in mining, manufacturing, agriculture, and healthcare. Construction is set to begin this summer, with the center expected to open in 2027. Classic cars, family fun, and a celebration of spring are all on tap in Humboldt later this month. The Humboldt District Vintage Club is hosting its annual Show and Shine on Sunday, May 31st from 11 to 3. Organizer Les Hilger says visitors can expect vehicles from across the region, with cars, trucks, and motorbikes all on display.
4: We have a brand new engine in our children's steam-powered tractor. We'll be towing everybody around. Our famous elephant ears again. We have our 50-50 draw. We'll be announced that day for our barbecue giveaway.
2: Admission is free, and organizers say it's shaping up to be a fun day for all ages. A Humboldt man is celebrating a big lottery win, and the moment he found out came with chills. Eric Pitts says he got goosebumps when he realized he'd won big on the extra after checking his ticket at a local store. The cashier scanned it and said, "Holy, she was more excited than me," Pitts laughed. The winning Lotto 649 extra ticket was purchased at Thrifty Mart in Humboldt. Pitts says he plans to use the money for home renovations and a family vacation, adding, "After a long winter, the kids are ready to get away." When you see local news happening, tell us. Click on Submit News at discoverhumboldt.com or the Discover Humboldt app.
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2: The Montreal Canadiens are moving on to the second round of the NHL playoffs after stealing Game 7 on the road. Alex Newhook scored the go-ahead goal at 11:07 in the third period, and Jakub Dobish made 28 saves as the Canadiens beat the Tampa Bay Lightning 2-1, prevailing 4-3 in the hard-fought first-round series on Sunday night. The Canadiens, who only registered 9 shots, set a playoffs record for the lowest shots on goal in a win. They'll now face the Buffalo Sabres in the second round. Cale Makar scored twice in the third period after returning from an earlier injury, and the Colorado Avalanche overcame blowing a 3-goal lead to beat the Minnesota Wild 9-6 on Sunday night in Game 1 of their second-round playoff series. This was the 10th playoff game ever with at least 15 combined goals and just a second since 1994. There were 5 goals scored in each period. Logan Stankoven scored twice to continue his postseason tear as the Carolina Hurricanes smothered the Philadelphia Flyers in a 3-0 victory on Saturday night to open the second round series. The Toronto Raptors fell to the Cleveland Cavaliers 114-102 in Game 7 of their first-round series, eliminating them from the playoffs. Andrew Morris pitched 3 2/3 scoreless innings in relief of starter Joe Ryan, who exited with elbow soreness, and the Minnesota Twins held on to beat the Toronto Blue Jays 4-3 on Sunday to split a four-game series. And it was bronze medals all around for Canada in Geneva, Switzerland, at the Senior Men's and Women's and Mixed Doubles Worlds. Munster native Bruce Cordy and his Saskatoon squad notched a 7-4 win over Switzerland in their bronze medal contest. The Sherry Madaw foursome knocked off the U.S. 8-1 for their medals. And the Gimbley Manitoba duo of Colton and Kadriana Lott finished strong in their bronze medal final, topping Italy 11-3.
1: Discover Humboldt weather.
2: Expect mainly cloudy skies today with a 30% chance of rain showers. Wind northwest 40, gusting to 60 with a high of plus 4. Tonight, partly cloudy. Wind northwest 30, gusting to 50, then becoming light in the evening. Low of minus 4. On Tuesday, mainly cloudy. Northwest winds 20 kilometers an hour in the morning. High of plus 3. Wednesday, sunny with a high of 7. Thursday, sunny and 10 for a high, and Friday, sunshine and a high of 14. 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

0: Olivia Dean, good morning. Sarah Miller here with you. Maybe wear a jacket when you're heading outside this morning. It is a little chilly, especially if you compare it to the last couple of days. There's a cool workshop coming up this weekend all about embroidery. Jennifer Fitzpatrick joins us to tell us more.
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15: 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Slight chance of showers this morning with a high of 4 today. Partly cloudy tonight with winds northwest 30, gusting to 50, then becoming light, low of minus 4. Tuesday, mainly cloudy with winds northwest 20 in the morning, high of plus 3. Wednesday, sunny and plus 7. On Thursday, sunny with a high of 10, and Friday, sunny with a high of 14.
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Sabrina Carpenter with Man Child. I'm Sarah Miller. Thanks for joining me today. How's your Monday going? Are you waking up feeling refreshed? Did you get a good sleep this weekend? Well, perhaps maybe you had some fun going out and checking out some awesome events. There were so many things taking place this weekend. Hopefully you had a good one. And of course, you didn't get stuck by any detours. That seems to be the topic of conversation today. Lots of areas experiencing washed out roads or water over the roads. You can check out the details online at discoverhumboldt.com. I got some more music here for you. It's Sam Smith and Stay With Me. On the other side, we're going to have your impossible trivia question with Danceland.

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1: 100 people were surveyed, and the question was, what is your biggest pet peeve when eating in at a restaurant? What do you think the answer is? 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
0: 100 people were surveyed. The question was, what is your biggest pet peeve when eating in at a restaurant? Do you know the answer? Send me a text. Coming up after 8:30 news, Spence Weather, I'll tell you what it is.
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1: 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Spring runoff is causing widespread disruptions across east central Saskatchewan as warmer temperatures rapidly melt the remaining snowpack. The RM of Lake Lenoir has declared a local state of emergency after multiple road closures, including Grid Road 777 between Lake Lenoir and Spalding. Officials say high water levels are also eroding part of Highway 5 near the junction with Highway 368 just east of Munster. A reduced speed zone is in place. However, as of this morning, the highway remains open. The Railway Avenue exit on Munster's east side is also closed due to flooding. Authorities urge travelers to use caution and stay updated on changing road conditions. A new technical training center is coming to Humboldt, backed by millions in provincial and industry funding. The government of Saskatchewan is investing nearly $4 million, with BHP contributing another $1.9 million to expand Carlton Trail College's campus. Advanced Education Minister Ken Cheveldayoff says the project highlights the importance of partnerships in meeting labor demands and supporting

0: economic growth.
1: Today we are witnessing firsthand what can be achieved when industry, post-secondary institutions, and governments collaborate. I am proud to announce that we are standing at the future site of the BHP Technical Training Center. Please unveil the sign.
0: The facility will convert a former retail space into a modern training hub focused on hands-on learning for careers in mining, manufacturing, agriculture, and healthcare. Construction is set to begin this summer, with the center expected to open in 2027. Classic cars, family fun, and a celebration of spring are all on tap in Humboldt later this month. The Humboldt District Vintage Club is hosting its annual Show and Shine on Sunday, May 31st from 11 to 3. Organizer Les Hilger says visitors can expect vehicles from across the region, with cars, trucks, and motorbikes all on display.
2: We have a brand new engine in our children's steam-powered tractor. We'll be towing everybody around. Our famous elephant ears again. We have our 50-50 draw. We'll be announced that day for our barbecue giveaway.
0: Admission is free, and organizers say it's shaping up to be a fun day for all ages. A Humboldt man is celebrating a big lottery win, and the moment he found out came with chills. Eric Pitts says he got goosebumps when he realized he'd won big on the extra after checking his ticket at a local store. The cashier scanned it and said, "Holy, she was more excited than me," Pitts laughed. The winning Lotto 649 extra ticket was purchased at Thrifty Mart in Humboldt. Pitts says he plans to use the money for home renovations and a family vacation, adding, after a long winter, the kids are ready to get away. When you see local news happening, tell us. Click on Submit News at discoverhumboldt.com or the Discover Humboldt app.
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0: The Montreal Canadiens are moving on to the second round of the NHL playoffs after stealing Game 7 on the road. Alex Newhook scored the go-ahead goal at 11:07 in the third period, and Jakub Dobish made 28 saves as the Canadiens beat the Tampa Bay Lightning 2-1, prevailing 4-3 in the hard-fought first-round series on Sunday night. The Canadiens, who only registered 9 shots, set a playoffs record for the lowest shots on goal in a win. They'll now face the Buffalo Sabres in the second round. Cale Makar scored twice in the third period after returning from an earlier injury, and the Colorado Avalanche overcame blowing a 3-goal lead to beat the Minnesota Wild 9-6 on Sunday night in Game 1 of their second-round playoff series. This was the 10th playoff game ever with at least 15 combined goals, and just the second since 1994. There were 5 goals scored in each period. Logan Stankoven scored twice to continue his postseason tear as the Carolina Hurricanes smothered the Philadelphia Flyers in a 3-0 victory on Saturday night to open the second-round series. The Toronto Raptors fell to the Cleveland Cavaliers 114-102 in Game 7 of their first-round series, eliminating them from the playoffs. Andrew Morris pitched 3 2/3 scoreless innings in relief of starter Joe Ryan, who exited with elbow soreness, and the Minnesota Twins held on to beat the Toronto Blue Jays 4-3 on Sunday to split a 4-game series. And it was bronze medals all around for Canada in Geneva, Switzerland, at the Senior Men's and Women's and Mixed Doubles Worlds. Munster native Bruce Cordy and his Saskatoon squad notched a 7-4 win over Switzerland in their bronze medal contest. The Sherry Madaw foursome knocked off the U.S. 8-1 for their medals, and the Gimbley Manitoba duo of Colton and Kadriana Lott finished strong in their bronze medal final, topping Italy 11-3.
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0: Expect mainly cloudy skies today with a 30% chance of rain showers. Wind northwest 40, gusting to 60 with a high of +4. Tonight, partly cloudy, wind northwest 30, gusting to 50, then becoming light in the evening, low of -4. On Tuesday, mainly cloudy, northwest winds 20 kilometers an hour in the morning, high of +3. Wednesday, sunny with a high of 7. Thursday, sunny and 10 for a high, and Friday, sunshine and a high of 14. 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
12: 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Slight chance of showers this morning with a high of 4 today. Partly cloudy tonight with winds northwest 30, gusting to 50, then becoming light, low of minus 4. Tuesday, mainly cloudy with winds northwest 20 in the morning, high of plus 3. Wednesday, sunny and plus 7. On Thursday, sunny with a high of 10, and Friday, sunny with a high of 14.
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0: Frank Walter, Lay It On Me. I'm Sarah Miller. Thanks for joining me today. I hope you're having a great start to your Monday.
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2: Flooding continues to be an issue in north central and northeastern and some east central portions of Saskatchewan, as well as central and northern Manitoba, after a rather quick meltdown of some very impressive snow depths. I'm meteorologist Drew Lerner for the Golden West Radio Network. That flood situation will continue most of this week. There will be a little bit of a slowdown in some of the meltings of snow that lingers, but it's not going to be enough. It's too little, too late, and all the soggy conditions will continue for a while. Running and standing water in fields will likely continue in many of those areas I mentioned. The rest of Saskatchewan, though, will have relatively tranquil weather. It is going to be cooler, though, this week. We do have a cold air mass pushing into the region today. A northerly breeze will likely destabilize the atmosphere. We'll see rounds of light snow and rain impacting portions of the province. The precipitation is not expected to be well organized or very substantial. We will look for the totals of moisture coming upwards to a trace to maybe 3 to 4 millimeters at the absolute most, and most of that precipitation is not going to be very well organized. As we go forward into the night tonight, we'll likely see some of that precipitation coming to an end, but the northeast part of the province and maybe east central areas will likely see some occasional snow showers still occurring. No strong surface high pressure center will settle into the region for a while. However, one will show up on Tuesday night going into Wednesday morning. That may actually allow temperatures to drop into the range of minus 12 to minus 9 across some of the north central and northeastern parts of the province. Otherwise, negative single digits will be common during the early to middle part of this week, but a nice warm up is expected thereafter, and we will expect the temperatures to get a little bit closer to normal as we get out towards the end of the week. Now, a low pressure system in Alberta on Wednesday night going into Thursday will drop down to the southeast into the northern U.S. plains. And as it does, it's likely to leave behind some scattered showers, mostly rain showers. These will impact the west central and southwest part of the province, mostly from Unity down towards the Gravelberg area and to the southwest. The precipitation will run from 2 to maybe 5 or 6 millimeters, and that's about as great as it gets. The rest of the province will see some drier bias conditions in the latter part of the week, and will hopefully see that continue for a while and allow the floodwaters to recede in the north central, northeast, and east central parts of the province. For the Golden West Radio Network, I'm meteorologist Drew Lerner.
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2: 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Leaders say a new training center in Humboldt will help prepare hundreds of workers for future jobs in Saskatchewan's growing economy. Carlton Trail President Amy Yeager calls the expansion a major investment in the region, improving access to hands-on trades and skill training. BHP's Mike Muscarda says that the company expects to hire more than 900 workers for its Jansen mine, making training facilities like this essential.
3: Today is such an important milestone for us in BHP, but I think also an important one for the province and for Humboldt. I'd also like to thank the Carlton Trail College. We're continuing to build on some fantastic work that we're doing, started with the Potash Academy and now through the Technical Training Centre.
2: The center will focus on real-world practical learning to better prepare students for the workforce. Officials say the project will benefit communities across East Central Saskatchewan for years to come. Flooding linked to spring runoff continues to impact highways and rural roads throughout East Central Saskatchewan. Water is covering sections of Highway 20, both north and south of Humboldt, with a stretch south of Burr already affected. Several grid roads in the RMs of St. Peter and Wolverine are also closed due to flooding and road damage. Meanwhile, Highway 5 east of Watson has reported flooding near Wimmer and Quill Lake, along with a nearby grid road connecting Highway 35 near Hendon. Drivers are encouraged to check the Saskatchewan Highway Hotline and local municipal updates before traveling, as conditions remain fluid and more localized flooding is expected. What started as a routine ticket check turned into a surreal win for Humboldt's Eric Pitts. After matching all six digits in the April 15th extra draw, Pitts says even his family didn't believe it at first. I sent a picture to our group chat and they thought it was a late April Fool's joke, he said. Now, with the excitement settling in, Pitts is planning a summer getaway with the kids and tackling projects at home. He says the experience still feels unreal, but adds someone has to win, and this time I'm glad it was me. Humboldt's Vintage Club Car Show is revving up for another year, promising more than just vintage vehicles. The Humboldt District Vintage Club event on May 31st will include family-friendly attractions like rides on their steam-powered tractor and access to the club's museum. Organizer Les Hilger says there will be raffles, a silent auction, and some surprises still in the works.
4: Yeah, the museum will be open as well, so you're welcome to go through our buildings. We've got a lot of restored tractors, combines. We are putting up a new building this year. It's one of our projects coming up this spring. It's going to be a fun day.
2: After past weather challenges, organizers are hoping for sunshine this year. The free event runs from 11 a.m. to 3 p.m. and invites the public to enjoy a relaxed day of classics and community. 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
2: The Montreal Canadiens are moving on to the second round of the NHL playoffs after stealing Game 7 on the road. Alex Newhook scored the go-ahead goal at 11:07 in the third period, and Jakub Dobish made 28 saves as the Canadiens beat the Tampa Bay Lightning 2-1, prevailing 4-3 in the hard-fought first-round series on Sunday night. The Canadiens, who only registered 9 shots, set a playoffs record for the lowest shots on goal in a win. They'll now face the Buffalo Sabres in the second round. Cale Makar scored twice in the third period after returning from an earlier injury, and the Colorado Avalanche overcame blowing a 3-goal lead to beat the Minnesota Wild 9-6 on Sunday night in Game 1 of their second-round playoff series. This was the 10th playoff game ever with at least 15 combined goals and just a second since 1994. There were 5 goals scored in each period. Logan Stankoven scored twice to continue his postseason tear as the Carolina Hurricanes smothered the Philadelphia Flyers in a 3-0 victory on Saturday night to open the second round series. The Toronto Raptors fell to the Cleveland Cavaliers 114-102 in Game 7 of their first-round series, eliminating them from the playoffs. Andrew Morris pitched 3 2/3 scoreless innings in relief of starter Joe Ryan, who exited with elbow soreness, and the Minnesota Twins held on to beat the Toronto Blue Jays 4-3 on Sunday to split a four-game series. And it was bronze medals all around for Canada in Geneva, Switzerland, at the Senior Men's and Women's and Mixed Doubles Worlds. Munster native Bruce Cordy and his Saskatoon squad notched a 7-4 win over Switzerland in their bronze medal contest. The Sherry Madaw foursome knocked off the U.S. 8-1 for their medals. And the Gimbley Manitoba duo of Colton and Kadriana Lott finished strong in their bronze medal final, topping Italy 11-3.
1: Discover Humboldt weather.
2: Expect mainly cloudy skies today with a 30% chance of rain showers. Wind northwest 40, gusting to 60 with a high of plus 4. Tonight, partly cloudy, wind northwest 30, gusting to 50, then becoming light in the evening, low of minus 4. On Tuesday, mainly cloudy, northwest winds 20 kilometers an hour in the morning, high of plus 3. Wednesday, sunny with a high of 7. Thursday, sunny and 10 for a high. And Friday, sunshine and a high of 14. 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
12: 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Slight chance of showers this morning with a high of 4 today. Partly cloudy tonight with winds northwest 30, gusting to 50, then becoming light, low of minus 4. Tuesday, mainly cloudy with winds northwest 20 in the morning, high of plus 3. Wednesday, sunny and plus 7. On Thursday, sunny with a high of 10, and Friday, sunny with a high of 14.
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9: 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Slight chance of showers this morning with a high of 4 today. Partly cloudy tonight with winds northwest 30, gusting to 50, then becoming light, low of minus 4. Tuesday, mainly cloudy with winds northwest 20 in the morning, high of plus 3. Wednesday, sunny and plus 7. On Thursday, sunny with a high of 10, and Friday, sunny with a high of 14.
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2: 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Spring runoff is causing widespread disruptions across east central Saskatchewan as warmer temperatures rapidly melt the remaining snowpack. The RM of Lake Lenoir has declared a local state of emergency after multiple road closures, including Grid Road 777 between Lake Lenoir and Spalding. Officials say high water levels are also eroding part of Highway 5 near the junction with Highway 368 just east of Munster. A reduced speed zone is in place. However, as of this morning, the highway remains open. The Railway Avenue exit on Munster's east side is also closed due to flooding. Authorities urge travelers to use caution and stay updated on changing road conditions. A new technical training center is coming to Humboldt, backed by millions in provincial and industry funding. The government of Saskatchewan is investing nearly $4 million, with BHP contributing another $1.9 million to expand Carlton Trail College's campus. Advanced Education Minister Ken Sheveldayoff says the project highlights the importance of partnerships in meeting labor demands and supporting economic growth.
3: Today we are witnessing firsthand what can be achieved when industry, post-secondary institutions, and governments collaborate. I am proud to announce that we are standing at the future site of the BHP Technical Training Center. Please unveil the
2: sign. The facility will convert a former retail space into a modern training hub focused on hands-on learning for careers in mining, manufacturing, agriculture, and healthcare. Construction is set to begin this summer, with the center expected to open in 2027. Classic cars, family fun, and a celebration of spring are all on tap in Humboldt later this month. The Humboldt and District Vintage Club is hosting its annual Show and Shine on Sunday, May 31st from 11 to 3. Organizer Les Hilger says visitors can expect vehicles from across the region, with cars, trucks, and motorbikes all on display.
4: We have a brand new engine in our children's steam-powered tractor. We'll be towing everybody around. Our famous elephant ears again. We have our 50-50 draw. We'll be announced that day for our barbecue giveaway.
2: Admission is free, and organizers say it's shaping up to be a fun day for all ages. A Humboldt man is celebrating a big lottery win, and the moment he found out came with chills. Eric Pitts says he got goosebumps when he realized he'd won big on the extra after checking his ticket at a local store. The cashier scanned it and said, "Holy, she was more excited than me," Pitts laughed. The winning Lotto 649 extra ticket was purchased at Thrifty Mart in Humboldt. Pitts says he plans to use the money for home renovations and a family vacation, adding, "After a long winter, the kids are ready to get away." When you see local news happening, tell us. Click on Submit News at discoverhumboldt.com or the Discover Humboldt app.
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2: The Montreal Canadiens are moving on to the second round of the NHL playoffs after stealing Game 7 on the road. Alex Newhook scored the go-ahead goal at 11:07 in the third period, and Jakub Dobish made 28 saves as the Canadiens beat the Tampa Bay Lightning 2-1, prevailing 4-3 in the hard-fought first-round series on Sunday night. The Canadiens, who only registered 9 shots, set a playoffs record for the lowest shots on goal in a win. They'll now face the Buffalo Sabres in the second round. Cale Makar scored twice in the third period after returning from an earlier injury, and the Colorado Avalanche overcame blowing a 3-goal lead to beat the Minnesota Wild 9-6 on Sunday night in Game 1 of their second-round playoff series. This was the 10th playoff game ever with at least 15 combined goals and just a second since 1994. There were 5 goals scored in each period. Logan Stankoven scored twice to continue his postseason tear as the Carolina Hurricanes smothered the Philadelphia Flyers in a 3-0 victory on Saturday night to open the second round series. The Toronto Raptors fell to the Cleveland Cavaliers 114-102 in Game 7 of their first-round series, eliminating them from the playoffs. Andrew Morris pitched 3 2/3 scoreless innings in relief of starter Joe Ryan, who exited with elbow soreness, and the Minnesota Twins held on to beat the Toronto Blue Jays 4-3 on Sunday to split a four-game series. And it was bronze medals all around for Canada in Geneva, Switzerland, at the Senior Men's and Women's and Mixed Doubles Worlds. Munster native Bruce Cordy and his Saskatoon squad notched a 7-4 win over Switzerland in their bronze medal contest. The Sherry Madaw foursome knocked off the U.S. 8-1 for their medals. And the Gimbley Manitoba duo of Colton and Kadriana Lott finished strong in their bronze medal final, topping Italy 11-3.
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2: Expect mainly cloudy skies today with a 30% chance of rain showers. Wind northwest 40, gusting to 60 with a high of plus 4. Tonight, partly cloudy, wind northwest 30, gusting to 50, then becoming light in the evening, low of minus 4. On Tuesday, mainly cloudy, northwest winds 20 kilometers an hour in the morning, high of plus 3. Wednesday, sunny with a high of 7. Thursday, sunny and 10 for a high. And Friday, sunshine and a high of 14. 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
10: 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Slight chance of showers this morning with a high of 4 today. Partly cloudy tonight with winds northwest 30, gusting to 50, then becoming light, low of minus 4. Tuesday, mainly cloudy with winds northwest 20 in the morning, high of plus 3. Wednesday, sunny and plus 7. On Thursday, sunny with a high of 10, and Friday, sunny with a high of 14.
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9: 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Slight chance of showers this morning with a high of 4 today. Partly cloudy tonight with winds northwest 30, gusting to 50, then becoming light, low of minus 4. Tuesday, mainly cloudy with winds northwest 20 in the morning, high of plus 3. Wednesday, sunny and plus 7. On Thursday, sunny with a high of 10, and Friday, sunny with a high of 14.
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2: 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Leaders say a new training center in Humboldt will help prepare hundreds of workers for future jobs in Saskatchewan's growing economy. Carlton Trail President Amy Yeager calls the expansion a major investment in the region, improving access to hands-on trades and skill training. BHP's Mike Muscarda says that the company expects to hire more than 900 workers for its Jansen mine, making training facilities like this essential.
3: Today is such an important milestone for us in BHP, but I think also an important one for the province and for Humboldt. I'd also like to thank the Carlton Trail College. We're continuing to build on some fantastic work that we're doing, started with the Potash Academy and now through the Technical Training Centre.
2: The center will focus on real-world practical learning to better prepare students for the workforce. Officials say the project will benefit communities across East Central Saskatchewan for years to come. Flooding linked to spring runoff continues to impact highways and rural roads throughout East Central Saskatchewan. Water is covering sections of Highway 20, both north and south of Humboldt, with a stretch south of Burr already affected. Several grid roads in the RMs of St. Peter and Wolverine are also closed due to flooding and road damage. Meanwhile, Highway 5 east of Watson has reported flooding near Wimmer and Quill Lake, along with a nearby grid road connecting Highway 35 near Hendon. Drivers are encouraged to check the Saskatchewan Highway Hotline and local municipal updates before traveling, as conditions remain fluid and more localized flooding is expected. What started as a routine ticket check turned into a surreal win for Humboldt's Eric Pitts. After matching all six digits in the April 15th extra draw, Pitts says even his family didn't believe it at first. I sent a picture to our group chat and they thought it was a late April Fool's joke, he said. Now, with the excitement settling in, Pitts is planning a summer getaway with the kids and tackling projects at home. He says the experience still feels unreal, but adds, someone has to win, and this time I'm glad it was me. Humboldt's Vintage Club Car Show is revving up for another year, promising more than just vintage vehicles. The Humboldt District Vintage Club event on May 31st will include family-friendly attractions like rides on their steam-powered tractor and access to the club's museum. Organizer Les Hilger says there will be raffles, a silent auction, and some surprises still in the works.
4: Yeah, the museum will be open as well, so you're welcome to go through our buildings. We got a lot of restored tractors, combines. We are putting up a new building this year. It's one of our projects coming up this spring. It's going to be a fun day.
2: After past weather challenges, organizers are hoping for sunshine this year. 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
2: The Montreal Canadiens are moving on to the second round of the NHL playoffs after stealing Game 7 on the road. Alex Newhook scored the go-ahead goal at 11:07 in the third period, and Jakub Dobish made 28 saves as the Canadiens beat the Tampa Bay Lightning 2-1, prevailing 4-3 in the hard-fought first-round series on Sunday night. The Canadiens, who only registered 9 shots, set a playoffs record for the lowest shots on goal in a win. They'll now face the Buffalo Sabres in the second round. Cale Makar scored twice in the third period after returning from an earlier injury, and the Colorado Avalanche overcame blowing a 3-goal lead to beat the Minnesota Wild 9-6 on Sunday night in Game 1 of their second-round playoff series. This was the 10th playoff game ever with at least 15 combined goals and just a second since 1994. There were 5 goals scored in each period. Logan Stankoven scored twice to continue his postseason tear as the Carolina Hurricanes smothered the Philadelphia Flyers in a 3-0 victory on Saturday night to open the second-round series. The Toronto Raptors fell to the Cleveland Cavaliers 114-102 in Game 7 of their first-round series, eliminating them from the playoffs. Andrew Morris pitched 3 2/3 scoreless innings in relief of starter Joe Ryan, who exited with elbow soreness, and the Minnesota Twins held on to beat the Toronto Blue Jays 4-3 on Sunday to split a four-game series. And it was bronze medals all around for Canada in Geneva, Switzerland, at the Senior Men's and Women's and Mixed Doubles Worlds. Munster native Bruce Cordy and his Saskatoon squad notched a 7-4 win over Switzerland in their bronze medal contest. The Sherry Madaw foursome knocked off the U.S. 8-1 for their medals. And the Gimbley Manitoba duo of Colton and Kadriana Lott finished strong in their bronze medal final, topping Italy 11-3.
1: Discover Humboldt weather.
2: Expect mainly cloudy skies today with a 30% chance of rain showers. Wind northwest 40, gusting to 60 with a high of plus 4. Tonight, partly cloudy, wind northwest 30, gusting to 50, then becoming light in the evening, low of minus 4. On Tuesday, mainly cloudy, northwest winds 20 kilometers an hour in the morning, high of plus 3. Wednesday, sunny with a high of 7. Thursday, sunny and 10 for a high, and Friday, sunshine and a high of 14. 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
12: 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Slight chance of showers this morning with a high of 4 today. Partly cloudy tonight with winds northwest 30, gusting to 50, then becoming light, low of minus 4. Tuesday, mainly cloudy with winds northwest 20 in the morning, high of plus 3. Wednesday, sunny and plus 7. On Thursday, sunny with a high of 10, and Friday, sunny with a high of 14.
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6: 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Slight chance of showers this morning with a high of 4 today. Partly cloudy tonight with winds northwest 30, gusting to 50, then becoming light, low of minus 4. Tuesday, mainly cloudy with winds northwest 20 in the morning, high of plus 3. Wednesday, sunny and plus 7. On Thursday, sunny with a high of 10, and Friday, sunny with a high of 14.
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1: Farm Credit Canada's latest economic analysis shows renting still makes sense, even with rising land values, noting it's a key strategy for prairie farms looking to grow. FCC says the cash flow advantage of renting versus buying has held steady in Manitoba and Saskatchewan, while improving slightly in Alberta. Lower interest rates have helped to offset some rising purchase costs, but renting still avoids the large upfront investment needed to buy land. And Rocky Mountain Equipment has opened its applications for the 2026 Right By You Ag Society Grant. Four agricultural societies in Alberta, Saskatchewan, and Manitoba will each receive $10,000 to support community projects from facilities and events to educational programs. For Golden West, I'm Glendalee Allen Vossler.
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6: As temperatures rise, the City of Humboldt CSO program is reminding residents to prepare for the spring melt. 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
2: 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Spring runoff is causing widespread disruptions across east central Saskatchewan as warmer temperatures rapidly melt the remaining snowpack. The RM of Lake Lenora has declared a local state of emergency after multiple road closures, including Grid Road 777 between Lake Lenora and Spalding. Officials say high water levels are also eroding part of Highway 5 near the junction with Highway 368 just east of Munster. A reduced speed zone is in place. However, as of this morning, the highway remains open. The Railway Avenue exit on Munster's east side is also closed due to flooding. Authorities urge travelers to use caution and stay updated on changing road conditions. A new technical training center is coming to Humboldt, backed by millions in provincial and industry funding. The government of Saskatchewan is investing nearly $4 million, with BHP contributing another $1.9 million to expand Carlton Trail College's campus. Advanced Education Minister Ken Sheveldayoff says the project highlights the importance of partnerships in meeting labor demands and supporting economic growth.
3: Today we are witnessing firsthand what can be achieved when industry, post-secondary institutions, and governments collaborate. I am proud to announce that we are standing at the future site of the BHP Technical Training Center. Please unveil the sign.
2: The facility will convert a former retail space into a modern training hub focused on hands-on learning for careers in mining, manufacturing, agriculture, and healthcare. Construction is set to begin this summer, with the center expected to open in 2027. Classic cars, family fun, and a celebration of spring are all on tap in Humboldt later this month. The Humboldt and District Vintage Club is hosting its annual Show and Shine on Sunday, May 31st from 11 to 3. Organizer Les Hilger says visitors can expect vehicles from across the region, with cars, trucks, and motorbikes all on display.
4: We have a brand new engine in our children's steam-powered tractor. We'll be towing everybody around. Our famous elephant ears again. We have our 50-50 draw. We'll be announced that day for our barbecue giveaway.
2: Admission is free, and organizers say it's shaping up to be a fun day for all ages. A Humboldt man is celebrating a big lottery win, and the moment he found out came with chills. Eric Pitts says he got goosebumps when he'd realized he'd won big on the extra after checking his ticket at a local store. The cashier scanned it and said, "Holy, she was more excited than me," Pitts laughed. The winning Lotto 649 extra ticket was purchased at Thrifty Mart in Humboldt. Pitts says he plans to use the money for home renovations and a family vacation, adding after a long winter, the kids are ready to get away. When you see local news happening, tell us. Click on Submit News at discoverhumboldt.com or the Discover Humboldt app.
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2: The Montreal Canadiens are moving on to the second round of the NHL playoffs after stealing Game 7 on the road. Alex Newhook scored the go-ahead goal at 11:07 in the third period, and Jakub Dobish made 28 saves as the Canadiens beat the Tampa Bay Lightning 2-1, prevailing 4-3 in the hard-fought first-round series on Sunday night. The Canadiens, who only registered 9 shots, set a playoffs record for the lowest shots on goal in a win. They'll now face the Buffalo Sabres in the second round. Cale Makar scored twice in the third period after returning from an earlier injury, and the Colorado Avalanche overcame blowing a 3-goal lead to beat the Minnesota Wild 9-6 on Sunday night in Game 1 of their second-round playoff series. This was the 10th playoff game ever with at least 15 combined goals and just a second since 1994. There were 5 goals scored in each period. Logan Stankoven scored twice to continue his postseason tear as the Carolina Hurricanes smothered the Philadelphia Flyers in a 3-0 victory on Saturday night to open the second round series. The Toronto Raptors fell to the Cleveland Cavaliers 114-102 in Game 7 of their first-round series, eliminating them from the playoffs. Andrew Morris pitched 3 2/3 scoreless innings in relief of starter Joe Ryan, who exited with elbow soreness, and the Minnesota Twins held on to beat the Toronto Blue Jays 4-3 on Sunday to split a four-game series. And it was bronze medals all around for Canada in Geneva, Switzerland, at the Senior Men's and Women's and Mixed Doubles Worlds. Munster native Bruce Cordy and his Saskatoon squad notched a 7-4 win over Switzerland in their bronze medal contest. The Sherry Madaw foursome knocked off the U.S. 8-1 for their medals. And the Gimbley Manitoba duo of Colton and Kadriana Allott finished strong in their bronze medal final, topping Italy 11-3.
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2: Expect mainly cloudy skies today with a 30% chance of rain showers. Wind northwest 40, gusting to 60 with a high of plus 4. Tonight, partly cloudy, wind northwest 30, gusting to 50, then becoming light in the evening, low of minus 4. On Tuesday, mainly cloudy, northwest winds 20 kilometers an hour in the morning, high of plus 3. Wednesday, sunny with a high of 7. Thursday, sunny and 10 for a high. And Friday, sunshine and a high of 14. 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

Afternoon, I'm Ken O'Neill. Hope you had a good weekend. Somber's You Are the Reason Tour has dates in Canada, Vancouver, Toronto, September, and November. This is Homewrecker.

0: Simple Plan and Natasha Bedingfield. That's Jet Lag. Good afternoon. I'm Ken O'Neill. Welcome to, well, I'm only going to say it once. There might be a few surprised by this, but I'm just not a fan of Star Wars or the sequels or the prequel. But I understand those who are. Here we go. May the 4th be with you.
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13: 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High of +4 this afternoon. Tonight, partly cloudy with gusty northwest winds, low of -4. Tuesday, mainly cloudy with northwest winds, high of +3. Wednesday, sunny, a high of 7. Thursday, sunny and a high of 10. And Friday, expect a high of 14 under sunny skies.
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2: Only need me when it's sundown. But I've been living uptown lately. Hit me with the runaround. But I don't wanna run for you.

0: In Your Eyes, The Weeknd. And I'm Ken O'Neill. Over the weekend, Bruno Mars nailed down the number one spot again on American Top 40 with Ryan Seacrest. That's 5 weeks at number one. We'll hear that song next. Blue Jays, one run short from taking the series against the Minnesota Twins, lost 4-3 yesterday and had to settle for a split, two games each. They're in Tampa Bay for three to kick off the week. They've got Thursday off, and then the Jays are back home starting Friday to host the Angels, then the Rays.
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11: 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High of plus 4 this afternoon. Tonight, partly cloudy with gusty northwest winds, low of minus 4. Tuesday, mainly cloudy with northwest winds, high of plus 3. Wednesday, sunny, a high of 7. Thursday, sunny and a high of 10. And Friday, expect a high of 14 under sunny skies.
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0: Tegan and Sarah with Ken O'Neill on your Monday lunch hour. Hey, have you got the app yet? You can have the latest info with you at all times. 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
2: 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Leaders say a new training center in Humboldt will help prepare hundreds of workers for future jobs in Saskatchewan's growing economy. Carlton Trail President Amy Yeager calls the expansion a major investment in the region, improving access to hands-on trades and skill training. BHP's Mike Muscarda says that the company expects to hire more than 900 workers for its Jansen mine, making training facilities like this essential.
3: Today is such an important milestone for us in BHP, but I think also an important one for the province and for Humboldt. I'd also like to thank the Carlton Trail College. We're continuing to build on some fantastic work that we're doing, started with the Potash Academy and now through the Technical Training Centre.
2: The center will focus on real-world practical learning to better prepare students for the workforce. Officials say the project will benefit communities across East Central Saskatchewan for years to come. Flooding linked to spring runoff continues to impact highways and rural roads throughout East Central Saskatchewan. Water is covering sections of Highway 20, both north and south of Humboldt, with a stretch south of Burr already affected. Several grid roads in the RMs of St. Peter and Wolverine are also closed due to flooding and road damage. Meanwhile, Highway 5 east of Watson has reported flooding near Wimmer and Quill Lake, along with a nearby grid road connecting Highway 35 near Hendon. Drivers are encouraged to check the Saskatchewan Highway Hotline and local municipal updates before traveling, as conditions remain fluid and more localized flooding is expected. What started as a routine ticket check turned into a surreal win for Humboldt's Eric Pitts. After matching all six digits in the April 15th extra draw, Pitts says even his family didn't believe it at first. I sent a picture to our group chat and they thought it was a late April Fool's joke, he said. Now, with the excitement settling in, Pitts is planning a summer getaway with the kids and tackling projects at home. He says the experience still feels unreal, but adds someone has to win, and this time I'm glad it was me. Humboldt's Vintage Club Car Show is revving up for another year, promising more than just vintage vehicles. The Humboldt District Vintage Club event on May 31st will include family-friendly attractions like rides on their steam-powered tractor and access to the club's museum. Organizer Les Hilger says there will be raffles, a silent auction, and some surprises still in the works.
4: Yeah, the museum will be open as well, so you're welcome to go through our buildings. We got a lot of restored tractors, combines. We are putting up a new building this year. It's one of our projects coming up this spring. It's going to be a fun day.
2: After past weather challenges, organizers are hoping for sunshine this year. The free event runs from 11 a.m. to 3 p.m. and invites the public to enjoy a relaxed day of classics and community. 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
2: The Montreal Canadiens are moving on to the second round of the NHL playoffs after stealing Game 7 on the road. Alex Newhook scored the go-ahead goal at 11:07 in the third period, and Jakub Dobish made 28 saves as the Canadiens beat the Tampa Bay Lightning 2-1, prevailing 4-3 in the hard-fought first-round series on Sunday night. The Canadiens, who only registered 9 shots, set a playoffs record for the lowest shots on goal in a win. They'll now face the Buffalo Sabres in the second round. Cale Makar scored twice in the third period after returning from an earlier injury, and the Colorado Avalanche overcame blowing a 3-goal lead to beat the Minnesota Wild 9-6 on Sunday night in Game 1 of their second-round playoff series. This was the 10th playoff game ever with at least 15 combined goals and just a second since 1994. There were 5 goals scored in each period. Logan Stankoven scored twice to continue his postseason tear as the Carolina Hurricanes smothered the Philadelphia Flyers in a 3-0 victory on Saturday night to open the second-round series. The Toronto Raptors fell to the Cleveland Cavaliers 114-102 in Game 7 of their first-round series, eliminating them from the playoffs. Andrew Morris pitched 3 2/3 scoreless innings in relief of starter Joe Ryan, who exited with elbow soreness, and the Minnesota Twins held on to beat the Toronto Blue Jays 4-3 on Sunday to split a four-game series. And it was bronze medals all around for Canada in Geneva, Switzerland, at the Senior Men's and Women's and Mixed Doubles Worlds. Munster native Bruce Cordy and his Saskatoon squad notched a 7-4 win over Switzerland in their bronze medal contest. The Sherry Madaw foursome knocked off the U.S. 8-1 for their medals. And the Gimbley Manitoba duo of Colton and Kadriana Lott finished strong in their bronze medal final, topping Italy 11-3.
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2: Expect mainly cloudy skies today with a 30% chance of rain showers. Wind northwest 40, gusting to 60 with a high of plus 4. Tonight, partly cloudy, wind northwest 30, gusting to 50, then becoming light in the evening, low of minus 4. On Tuesday, mainly cloudy, northwest winds 20 kilometers an hour in the morning, high of plus 3. Wednesday, sunny with a high of 7. Thursday, sunny and 10 for a high. And Friday, sunshine and a high of 14. 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
7: 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High of +4 this afternoon. Tonight, partly cloudy with gusty northwest winds, low of -4. Tuesday, mainly cloudy with northwest winds, high of +3. Wednesday, sunny, a high of 7. Thursday, sunny and a high of 10. And Friday, expect a high of 14 under sunny skies.
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7: 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High of plus 4 this afternoon. Tonight, partly cloudy with gusty northwest winds, low of minus 4. Tuesday, mainly cloudy with northwest winds, high of plus 3. Wednesday, sunny, a high of 7. Thursday, sunny and a high of 10. And Friday, expect a high of 14 under sunny skies.
8: Highway 368, Highway 16.
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0: Two Punks in Love, that's Bulow, and I'm Ken O'Neill. 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
2: Get the news you need when you need it by downloading the Discover Humboldt app. I'm Blaine Wyland. Here's us making local news this hour. Spring runoff is causing widespread travel disruptions across east central Saskatchewan as warmer temperatures rapidly melt the remaining snowpack. The arm of Lake Lenoir has declared a local state of emergency after multiple road closures, including Grid Road 777 between Lake Lenoir and Spalding. Officials say high water levels are also eroding part of Highway 5 near the junction with Highway 368 just east of Munster. A reduced speed zone is in place. However, as of this time, the highway remains open. The Railway Avenue exit on Munster's east side is also closed due to flooding. Authorities urge travelers to use caution, stay updated on changing road conditions. The Saskatchewan Public Safety Agency held a briefing this afternoon regarding the flood conditions throughout the province. Leah Clark from the Water Security Agency provided an update on the Quill Lakes Basin.
3: Flows on the northern tributaries have increased rapidly and are at or near peak, while southern tributaries continue to recede. Preliminary analysis indicates the basin is experiencing at least a 1 in 50 year flow event, reflecting widespread and above normal runoff conditions.
2: Clark noted that the water levels south of Humboldt and near Watson have reached peak levels and are receding. Watrous RCMP are investigating a couple of acts of mischief that occurred in Watrous and Yonge recently. On April 18th, a business on 1st Avenue West in Watrous and on 1st Avenue in Yonge had damage done to their property. The business in Watrous had damage to a fleet vehicle parked on their property. The business in Yonge had damage done to their front door. Photos of persons of interest in their vehicle are located in the article at Discover Humboldt. Anyone who may have witnessed these incidents or can identify the persons of interest are asked to contact the Watrous RCMP detachment. They can also submit a tip to Saskatchewan Crime Stoppers. An adult male in Melford has been charged with manslaughter following a weekend altercation that resulted in the death of an adult male. On Saturday at around noon, an investigation by the RCMP in Melford determined an altercation between two men occurred in an apartment in Melford. During the altercation, one of the men stabbed the other. The injured male was transported to hospital by EMS, where he later died. As a result of continued investigation by Saskatchewan's RCMP's Saskatoon Homicide Investigation Unit, 43-year-old Tom Cook of Melford is charged with one count of manslaughter and three counts of failing to comply with a release order. Cook was scheduled to appear in court in Melford on Monday morning. The final concert of a humble fundraiser series struck a chord with audiences as Ellie Paris and the band that got away returned the stage after a decade-long break. The husband and wife duo performed May 1st at the Humble Gathering Place, helping raise money for roof repairs. Their tropical theme show featured a mix of American standards, 90s pop, and classic rock. Ellie Glyn Jones handled the lead vocals while Eric Glyn Jones showcased his versatility on guitar and piano. The night opened with Roy Orbison's You've Got It and included favorites from Bonnie Raitt and John Prine. It marked their first local performance in 10 years, with many in attendance hoping it won't be their last anytime soon. News on the go, download the Discover Humboldt app.
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2: A new wave of green and gold made its way through the Elgar Peterson Arena on the weekend as the Humboldt Broncos held their annual spring camp. The weekend began with 140 players trying to leave an impression on the Broncos coaching and scouting staff. After two full days of practices and scrimmages, the players list was whittled down to 40 as they faced off in the top 40 game on Sunday, with Team Green defeating Team Gold 5-3. The Western Hockey League finals are now set after the Prince Albert Raiders claimed the Eastern Conference title on Sunday night with a 7-6 victory over the Medicine Hat Tigers. Prince Albert scored five times in the second period on their way to victory. This will mark the first time the Raiders advanced to the league finals since 2019. Prince Albert will now face the Everett Silvertips in the final. Game one is Friday night in Everett. Pair of games tonight in the NHL playoffs. The Carolina Hurricanes look to move ahead 2-0 in their second round series against the Philadelphia Flyers, while the Vegas Golden Knights and the Anaheim Ducks kick off their series tonight. Following a split in Minnesota, the Toronto Blue Jays will head south to meet the Tampa Bay Rays. This will be the first trip for the Blue Jays to Tropicana Field after the stadium was destroyed following the 2024 season due to Hurricane Milton. Eric Lauer is on the mound tonight for the Blue Jays. The HCAA will be well represented at the upcoming SHSAA Provincial Badminton Championships, with four teams advancing for the regional tournament held this past Saturday in Humboldt. Congratulations to the girls' doubles team of Megan Backland and Stephanie Hangob from Leroy, who are advancing as regional champions. You know, their second place finishers will be making the weekend trip to provincials in boys singles, boys doubles, and mixed doubles. Good luck to the four teams who will be competing for provincial medals in Saskatoon this Saturday.
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2: Today, mainly cloudy and north wind at 40, gusting up to 60 kilometers per hour, high of 4. Tonight, partly cloudy, a low minus 4. Tomorrow, mainly cloudy, high plus 3. Wednesday, sunny, high 7. Thursday, sunny, high 10. Friday, sunny with a high 14. Get the latest forecast at your fingertips. 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
9: 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High of plus 4 this afternoon. Tonight, partly cloudy with gusty northwest winds, low of minus 4. Tuesday, mainly cloudy with northwest winds, high of plus 3. Wednesday, sunny, a high of 7. Thursday, sunny and a high of 10. And Friday, expect a high of 14 under sunny skies.
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0: 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High of plus 4 this afternoon. Tonight, partly cloudy with gusty northwest winds, low of minus 4. Tuesday, mainly cloudy with northwest winds, high of plus 3. Wednesday, sunny, a high of 7. Thursday, sunny and a high of 10. And Friday, expect a high of 14 under sunny skies.
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0: O'Neill with Sean Desmond and Night Like This. Lady Gaga and Doechii. Runway is coming up. Not only are the hockey playoffs on, but we've got to give a big shout out to the Toronto Raptors today. They took the Cleveland Cavaliers to 7 games, but unfortunately were eliminated in round one of the NBA playoffs last night. Final score 114-102. It's been 7 years since the Raptors won the Larry O'Brien NBA Championship Trophy.
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2: Get the news you need when you need it by downloading the Discover Humboldt app. I'm Blaine Wyland. Here's what's making local news this hour. Flooding linked to spring runoff continues to impact highways and rural roads throughout east central Saskatchewan. Water is covering sections of Highway 20, both north and south of Humboldt, with a stretch south of Burr already affected. Several grid roads in the RMs of St. Peter and Wolverine are also closed due to flooding and road damage. Meanwhile, Highway 5 east of Watson has reported flooding near Wimmer and Quill Lake, along with a nearby grid road connecting to Highway 35 near Hendon. Earlier today, the Saskatchewan Public Safety Agency held a briefing about the flooding conditions in Saskatchewan. And Dan Palmer from the Ministry of Highways recommends checking the highway hotline for updates.
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2: Listed on the highway hotline is a detour in place just west of Watson on Highway 5 due to water on the road. An adult male from Melford has been charged with manslaughter following a weekend altercation that resulted in a death of an adult male. On Saturday afternoon around noon, an investigation by the RCMP in Melford determined an altercation occurred between two men in an apartment in Melford. During the altercation, one of the men stabbed the other. The injured male was transported to hospital by EMS, where he later died. As a result of a continuing investigation by Saskatchewan's RCMP's Saskatoon Homicide Investigation Unit, 43-year-old Tom Cook of Melford is charged with one count of manslaughter and three counts failure to comply with a release order. Cook was scheduled to appear in court on Monday morning. Watrous RCMP are investigating a couple of acts of mischief that occurred in the Watrous and Yonge area recently. On April 18th, a business on First Avenue West in Watrous and on First Avenue in Yonge had damage done to the property. The business in Watrous had damage done to a fleet vehicle parked on the property. The business in Yonge had damage done to their front door. Photos of persons of interest and their vehicle are located in the article in Discover Humboldt. Anyone who may have witnessed these incidents or can identify the persons of interest has to contact Watrous RCMP or submit a tip to Saskatchewan Crime Stoppers. Students from across the region will put their knowledge of Canadian history on display later this month in Humboldt. The Humboldt District Museum is hosting a regional heritage fair on May 12th at the Humboldt Uniplex in partnership with Heritage Saskatchewan. The event works much like a science fair, but instead of experiments, middle school students present projects based on Canadian heritage, often tied to their own families and communities. Students will also gain public speaking experience as they present to judges and visitors. Organizers say the public's encouraged to attend and learn something new while supporting local youth. Jennifer Fitzpatrick with the museum has the latest with their trivia night.
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2: The Humboldt Broncos coaching and scouting staff had a chance to assess the future of the hockey club with the team holding their spring camp on the weekend. Began with 140 players ranging from 2007-born to 2011-born players on the ice. On Sunday, the roster was trimmed down to 40 players as they faced off in the top 40 game as Team Green defeated Team Gold 5-3. Next month, the Broncos, along with the rest of the SJHL, will take part in the league's draft. A pair of games tonight in the NHL playoffs. The Carolina Hurricanes look to move ahead 2-0 in their second-round series against the Philadelphia Flyers, while the Vegas Golden Knights and the Anaheim Ducks kick off their series tonight. The Toronto Maple Leafs officially announced their new management team as the team has hired John Chayka and Matt Sundin. Chayka was the general manager for the Arizona Coyotes between 2016 and 2020, while Sundin will return to the Leafs as its executive advisor of hockey operations. This will be Sundin's first role as a hockey executive. Toronto Blue Jays' Louis Varland has been named the top reliever in the American League for the month of April. Varland turned in a 1.56 ERA with four saves and 16 strikeouts in 26 innings during the first month of the season. He also took over as the team's closer in place of struggling Jeff Hoffman. The NBA will kick off the second round of their playoffs tonight as the Philadelphia 76ers take on the New York Knicks in one East semifinal, while West, it will be the Minnesota Timberwolves squaring off with the San Antonio Spurs.
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2: Today, mainly cloudy and north wind at 40, gusting up to 60 kilometers per hour, high of 4. Tonight, partly cloudy, a low minus 4. Tomorrow, mainly cloudy, high plus 3. Wednesday, sunny, high 7. Thursday, sunny, high 10. Friday, sunny with a high 14. Get the latest forecast at your fingertips. Download the Discover Humboldt app.
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Love playing new music for you. I'm Ken O'Neill. Welcome to your Monday. Thanks for streaming us at work. It's Tame Impala and Jenny from Blackpink. Dracula.

0: the weekend and die for you. Hey, I'm Ken O'Neill. Olivia Dean and So Easy to Fall in Love is next. 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
14: 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High of plus 4 this afternoon. Tonight, partly cloudy with gusty northwest winds, low of minus 4. Tuesday, mainly cloudy with northwest winds, high of plus 3. Wednesday, sunny, a high of 7. Thursday, sunny and a high of 10. And Friday, expect a high of 14 under sunny skies.
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0: Give me sympathy. That's Metric. I'm Ken O'Neill. Somber and Homewrecker is up in just a minute. The Montreal Canadiens are the last team standing across the country. Last night, they punched their ticket to the second round. Next up for the Habs will be Buffalo Sabres. Game one of round two will be on Wednesday night. Tonight, round two, game two for the Flyers and Carolina, and game one for the Ducks and Golden Knights. That's the late game.
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13: 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High at plus 4 this afternoon. Tonight, partly cloudy with gusty northwest winds, low of minus 4. Tuesday, mainly cloudy with northwest winds, high of plus 3. Wednesday, sunny, a high of 7. Thursday, sunny and a high of 10. And Friday, expect a high of 14 under sunny skies.
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0: My happy ending. Avril Lavigne with Ken O'Neill. Dua Lipa coming up. Also a news update at 4. Have you signed up for the daily news? 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
3: Get the news you need when you need it by downloading the Discover Humboldt app. I'm Blaine Weiland. Here's what's making local news this hour. Spring runoff is causing widespread travel disruptions across east central Saskatchewan as warmer temperatures rapidly melt the remaining snowpack. The arm of Lake Lenoir has declared a local state of emergency after multiple road closures, including Grid Road 777 between Lake Lenoir and Spalding. Officials say high water levels are also eroding part of Highway 5 near the junction with Highway 368 just east of Munster. A reduced speed zone is in place. However, as of this time, the highway remains open. The Railway Avenue exit on Munster's east side is also closed due to flooding. Authorities urge travelers to use caution, stay updated on changing road conditions. The Saskatchewan Public Safety Agency held a briefing this afternoon regarding the flood conditions throughout the province. Leah Clark from the Water Security Agency provided an update on the Quill Lakes Basin.
4: Flows on the northern tributaries have increased rapidly and are at or near peak, while southern tributaries continue to recede. Preliminary analysis indicates the basin is experiencing at least a 1 in 50 year flow event, reflecting widespread and above normal runoff conditions.
3: Clark noted that the water levels south of Humboldt and near Watson have reached peak levels and are receding. Watrous RCMP are investigating a couple of acts of mischief that occurred in Watrous and Yonge recently. On April 18th, a business on 1st Avenue West in Watrous and on 1st Avenue in Yonge had damage done to their property. The business in Watrous had damage to a fleet vehicle parked on their property. The business in Yonge had damage done to their front door. Photos of persons of interest in their vehicle are located in the article at Discover Humboldt. Anyone who may have witnessed these incidents or can identify the persons of interest are asked to contact the Watrous RCMP detachment. They can also submit a tip to Saskatchewan Crime Stoppers. An adult male in Melford has been charged with manslaughter following a weekend altercation that resulted in the death of an adult male. On Saturday at around noon, an investigation by the RCMP in Melford determined an altercation between two men occurred in an apartment in Melford. During the altercation, one of the men stabbed the other. The injured male was transported to hospital by EMS, where he later died. As a result of continued investigation by Saskatchewan's RCMP's Saskatoon Homicide Investigation Unit, 43-year-old Tom Cook of Melford is charged with one count of manslaughter and three counts of failing to comply with a release order. Cook was scheduled to appear in court in Melford on Monday morning. The final concert of a humble fundraiser series struck a chord with audiences as Ellie Paris and the band that got away returned the stage after a decade-long break. The husband and wife duo performed May 1st at the Humble Gathering Place, helping raise money for roof repairs. Their tropical theme show featured a mix of American standards, 90s pop, and classic rock. Ellie Glyn Jones handled the lead vocals while Eric Glyn Jones showcased his versatility on guitar and piano. The night opened with Roy Orbison's You've Got It and include favorites from Bonnie Raitt and John Prine. It marked their first local performance in 10 years with many in attendance hoping it won't be their last anytime soon. News on the go, download the Discover Humboldt app.
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3: A new wave of green and gold made its way through the Elgar Peterson Arena on the weekend as the Humboldt Broncos held their annual spring camp. The weekend began with 140 players trying to leave an impression on the Broncos coaching and scouting staff. After two full days of practices and scrimmages, the players' list was whittled down to 40 as they faced off in the top 40 game on Sunday with Team Green defeating Team Gold 5-3. The Western Hockey League finals are now set after the Prince Albert Raiders claimed the Eastern Conference title on Sunday night with a 7-6 victory over the Medicine Hat Tigers. Prince Albert scored five times in the second period on their way to victory. This will mark the first time the Raiders have advanced to the league finals since 2019. Prince Albert will now face the Everett Silvertips in the final. Game one is Friday night in Everett. A pair of games tonight in the NHL playoffs. The Carolina Hurricanes look to move ahead 2-0 in their second round series against the Philadelphia Flyers, while the Vegas Golden Knights and the Anaheim Ducks kick off their series tonight. Following a split in Minnesota, the Toronto Blue Jays will head south to meet the Tampa Bay Rays. This will be the first trip for the Blue Jays to Tropicana Field after the stadium was destroyed following the 2024 season due to Hurricane Milton. Eric Lauer is on the mound tonight for the Blue Jays. The HCAA will be well represented at the upcoming SHSAA Provincial Badminton Championships, with four teams advancing for the regional tournament held this past Saturday in Humboldt. Congratulations to the girls' doubles team of Megan Backland and Stephanie Hangob from Leroy, who are advancing as regional champions. You know, their second-place finishers will be making the weekend trip to provincials in boys' singles, boys' doubles, and mixed doubles. Good luck to the four teams who will be competing for provincial medals in Saskatoon this Saturday.
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3: Tonight, mainly cloudy, a 30% chance of rain showers or flurries in the evening, low minus 3. Tomorrow, mainly cloudy, high plus 3. Wednesday, sunny, high of 10. Thursday, mix of sun and cloud, a high of 13. Friday, sunny, the high of 15. Get the latest forecast at your fingertips. 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
1: Sean Hook with Ken O'Neill. That's Sound of Your Heart. Justin Bieber and Yukon is coming up. I'm Ken O'Neill. It's officially census time again. That happens every 5 years. So keep an eye out for that invitation in the mail. 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
6: 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Tonight, mainly cloudy, a 30% chance of rain showers or flurries in the evening, low -3. Tomorrow, mainly cloudy, high +3. Wednesday, sunny, high of 10. Thursday, mix of sun and cloud, a high of 13. Friday, sunny, the high of 15.
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Afternoon, I'm Ken O'Neill. Who's the best singer in the world? They've actually studied this, and I've got the results for you in 7 minutes. See ya. This is Unstoppable.

0: Mariana's Trench and One Love. I'm Ken O'Neill. The new Alex Warren is coming up. 30 years gone, and Freddie Mercury is still the gold standard. Have you heard of Consequence? They did a huge poll and have named Freddie Mercury of Queen the greatest vocalist of all time, topping a list of 100 icons judged on creative vision over raw talent. Freddie Mercury beats out these other legends in the top five, like Aretha Franklin, Marvin Gaye, Led Zeppelin's Robert Plant, and Whitney Houston, proving that while many can sing, few can command a stadium with a single breath, like Freddie Mercury did.
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2: 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Tonight, mainly cloudy, a 30% chance of rain showers or flurries in the evening, low minus 3. Tomorrow, mainly cloudy, high plus 3. Wednesday, sunny, high of 10. Thursday, mix of sun and cloud, a high of 13. Friday, sunny, the high 50.
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0: Kilo and Not a Love Song. I'm Ken O'Neill. Wednesday, it's the 32nd annual McHappy Day at McDonald's restaurants. Help families with sick kids. A portion of their sales on Wednesday will support Ronald McDonald House and local children's charities right across Canada. This initiative has raised over $111 million over the years. And who's not due for a Big Mac? Who's with me?
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2: 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Here's what's making local news this hour. Flooding linked to spring runoff continues to impact highways and rural roads throughout east central Saskatchewan. Water is covering sections of Highway 20, both north and south of Humboldt, with a stretch south of Burr already affected. Several grid roads in the RMs of St. Peter and Wolverine are also closed due to flooding and road damage. Meanwhile, Highway 5 east of Watson has reported flooding near Wimmer and Quill Lake, along with a nearby grid road connecting to Highway 35 near Hendon. Earlier today, the Saskatchewan Public Safety Agency held a briefing about the flooding conditions in Saskatchewan. And Dan Palmer from the Ministry of Highways recommends checking the highway hotline for updates.
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2: An adult male from Melford has been charged with manslaughter following a weekend altercation that resulted in a death of an adult male. On Saturday afternoon around noon, an investigation by the RCMP in Melford determined an altercation occurred between two men in an apartment in Melford. During the altercation, one of the men stabbed the other. The injured male was transported to the hospital by EMS, where he later died. As a result of a continuing investigation by Saskatchewan's RCMP's Saskatoon Homicide Investigation Unit, 43-year-old Tom Cook of Melford is charged with one count of manslaughter and three counts failure to comply with a release order. Cook was scheduled to appear in court on Monday morning. Watchers RCMP are investigating a couple of acts of mischief that occurred in the Watchers and Yonge area recently. On April 18th, a business on 1st Avenue West in Watchers and on 1st Avenue in Yonge had damage done to the property. The business in Watchers had damage done to a fleet vehicle parked on the property. The business in Yonge had damage done to their front door. Photos of persons of interest and their vehicle are located in the article in Discover Humboldt. Anyone who may have witnessed these incidents or can identify the persons of interest has to contact Watchers RCMP or submit a tip to Saskatchewan Crime Stoppers. Students from across the region will put their knowledge of Canadian history on display later this month in Humboldt. The Humboldt District Museum is hosting a regional heritage fair on May 12th at the Humboldt Uniplex in partnership with Heritage Saskatchewan. The event works much like a science fair, but instead of experiments, middle school students present projects based on Canadian heritage, often tied to their own families and communities. Students will also gain public speaking experience as they present to judges and visitors. Organizers say the public's encouraged to attend and learn something new while supporting local youth. Jennifer Fitzpatrick with the museum as the latest with their trivia night.
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2: The Humboldt Broncos coaching and scouting staff had a chance to assess the future of the hockey club with the team holding their spring camp on the weekend. It began with 140 players ranging from 2007 born to 2011 born players on the ice. On Sunday, the roster was trimmed down to 40 players as they faced off in the top 40 game as Team Green defeated Team Gold 5-3. Next month, the Broncos, along with the rest of the SJHL, will take part in the league's draft. A pair of games tonight in the NHL playoffs. The Carolina Hurricanes look to move ahead 2-0 in their second-round series against the Philadelphia Flyers, while the Vegas Golden Knights and the Anaheim Ducks kick off their series tonight. The Toronto Maple Leafs officially announced their new management team, as the team has hired John Chayka and Matt Sundin. Chayka was the general manager for the Arizona Coyotes between 2016 and 2020, while Sundin will return to the Leafs as its executive advisor of hockey operations. This will be Sundin's first role as a hockey executive. Toronto Blue Jays' Louis Varland has been named the top reliever in the American League for the month of April. Varland turned in a .56 ERA with four saves and 16 strikeouts in 26 innings during the first month of the season. He also took over as the team's closer in place of struggling Jeff Hoffman. The NBA will kick off the second round of their playoffs tonight as the Philadelphia 76ers take on the New York Knicks in one East semifinal, while West, it'll be the Minnesota Timberwolves squaring off with the San Antonio Spurs.
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2: Tonight, mainly cloudy, a 30% chance of rain showers or flurries in the evening, low minus 3. Tomorrow, mainly cloudy, high plus 3. Wednesday, sunny, high of 10. Thursday, mix of sun and cloud, a high of 13. Friday, sunny, the high of 15. Get the latest forecast at your fingertips. Download the Discover Humboldt app.
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Hey, crank the radio. Afternoon, I'm Ken O'Neill, helping you get home on this Monday. Harry Styles, the Together Together tour, begins May 16th in Amsterdam. Here's his new one, American Girls.

0: Deadmau5 and Chris James with The Velt. I'm Ken O'Neill. Did you catch Olivia Rodrigo on Saturday Night Live over the weekend? She was the host and musical guest. We'll hear her new one, Drop Dead, in just a minute. At the box office, 20 years after the original, The Devil Wears Prada 2 had a pretty unbelievable opening weekend. It took in $77 million at North American theaters. Good for number one. The Michael Jackson movie Michael, second, earning $54 million. And in third, the Super Mario Galaxy movie, still strong, taking in another $54 million. Who says movies are dead?
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12: 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Tonight, mainly cloudy, a 30% chance of rain showers or flurries in the evening, low minus 3. Tomorrow, mainly cloudy, high plus 3. Wednesday, sunny, high of 10. Thursday, mix of sun and cloud, a high of 13. Friday, sunny, the high of 50.
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1: 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I'm Ken O'Neill with hand-picked hits for your ride home. Ariana Grande. 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

0: I'm Ken O'Neill. Freya Sky, Silent Treatment, is up next. 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
7: 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Tonight, mainly cloudy, a 30% chance of rain showers or flurries in the evening, low minus 3. Tomorrow, mainly cloudy, high plus 3. Wednesday, sunny, high of 10. Thursday, mix of sun and cloud, a high of 13. Friday, sunny, the high of 50.
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8: You played it cool and I played it dumb. Don't you think I'm a little too young to be messed with the like that?

0: pride of Thunder Bay, Ontario, right there. That's Coleman Hell Fireproof. I'm Ken O'Neill. Thanks for having us on this afternoon. Luke Combs and his take on Tracy Chapman's fast car is coming up. And don't miss the local news update coming at 6.
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2: 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Here's what's making local news this hour. Spring runoff is causing widespread travel disruptions across east central Saskatchewan as warmer temperatures rapidly melt the remaining snowpack. The arm of Lake Lenoir has declared a local state of emergency after multiple road closures, including Grid Road 777 between Lake Lenoir and Spalding. Officials say high water levels are also eroding part of Highway 5 near the junction with Highway 368 just east of Munster. A reduced speed zone is in place. However, as of this time, the highway remains open. The Railway Avenue exit on Munster's east side is also closed due to flooding. Authorities urge travelers to use caution, stay updated on changing road conditions. The Saskatchewan Public Safety Agency held a briefing this afternoon regarding the flood conditions throughout the province. Leah Clark from the Water Security Agency provided an update on the Quill Lakes Basin.
3: Flows on the northern tributaries have increased rapidly and are at or near peak, while southern tributaries continue to recede. Preliminary analysis indicates the basin is experiencing at least a 1 in 50-year flow event, reflecting widespread and above normal runoff conditions.
2: Clark noted that the water levels south of Humboldt and near Watson have reached peak levels and are receding. Watrous RCMP are investigating a couple of acts of mischief that occurred in Watrous and Yonge recently. On April 18th, a business on 1st Avenue West in Watrous and on 1st Avenue in Yonge had damage done to their property. The business in Watrous had damage to a fleet vehicle parked on their property. The business in Yonge had damage done to their front door. Photos of persons of interest in their vehicle are located in the article at Discover Humboldt. Anyone who may have witnessed these incidents or can identify the persons of interest are asked to contact the Watrous RCMP detachment. They can also submit a tip to Saskatchewan Crime Stoppers. An adult male in Melford has been charged with manslaughter following a weekend altercation that resulted in the death of an adult male. On Saturday at around noon, an investigation by the RCMP in Melford determined an altercation between two men occurred in an apartment in Melford. During the altercation, one of the men stabbed the other. The injured male was transported to hospital by EMS, where he later died. As a result of continued investigation by Saskatchewan's RCMP's Saskatoon Homicide Investigation Unit, 43-year-old Tom Cook of Melford is charged with one count of manslaughter and three counts of failing to comply with a release order. Cook was scheduled to appear in court in Melford on Monday morning. The final concert of a Humboldt fundraiser series struck a chord with audiences